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You know, it's not your fault. 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I'm sure you'll find someone better than me. You'll surely find someone who deserves you.